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0: Rakim Mikem, why?
1: Are you ready?

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1: Oh baby, I'm thinking maybe that you were always a piece of shh. You're rubbing your dirt on everyone's skirt. You know how to be a.

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1: What a show! Give it up for La Fama! 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

0: Full Monitor.
1: 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Far.
2: Cuatro abrazos y un café.